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1: 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It really meant a lot to me. You mean a lot to me.
2: I really mean that much to you?
1: Girl, you know it's true.